0: We have Viljandi Folk Music Festival, which is really popular amongst young people. So you can see almost stadiums full of youngsters, like the audience is 25,000 plus. So we have the possibilities as a contemporary folk musician to play for really big audiences.
1: Auch vom Viljandi Folk Festival berichtet Mari Kalkun begeistert. 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